0: Sena to the cope. Oh, I'll pay up in our fair fairness. You won't know enough. What is that? Same, I
1: saw when you're me and Mr. Emperor.
0: And yes, you're not going to offer me. No negative. 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Some of them.

0: Ahiba Sai in Nawai, Gabon Inta, Brahinchen Kipotali and Chiaberia.
1: Oh, Jesus.
0: What's the meaning of the Black of Feminia? 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Yes, say, be here. 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We never knew Korea. There were two man. The Afra Watan, Minia. 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

0: You know, this next song is one of my favorite songs. As you can tell, a lot of the songs that we are doing are prayer songs. And I think we're just living in a day and age that we just want to just grab a hold onto something that we can sing in our car, raise our voices, and turn our mobile phones off, and don't tell anybody where we're going, and we make a fool of ourselves. At least I do. And we cry out to God. And this is
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1: Baby, I will be a young boy and a druss. 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Yes, sir. 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
1: 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Me Pedia, see how come, come, every year. 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No more tunum nature, Miss Timmy, two of them was I'd be perfect, and I'll do my soul diet. 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No more two sound, you mean a papa can see it here with them. No, be a put to form.
2: 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We speak the capital. 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

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Bro, capi, hey, suena la campo,

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1: Oh, Jesus. The Buddha would deem now as our Jesus Christ. Yaya can say, I said that and come deem. Oh, Jesus. On fire. And if you're fain, you know, if you want to be a little bit, oh, Jesus Christ. 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It's a man, and you're a man, and you're a man, and you're a man, and you're a man, and you're a man, and you're a man, and you're a man, and you're a man, and you're a man, and you're a man, and you're a man, and you're a man, and you're a man, and you're a man, and you're a man, and you're a man, and you're a man, and you're a man, and you're a man, and you're a man, and you're a man, and you're a man, and you're a man, and you're a man, and you're a man, and you're a man, and you're a man, and you're a man, and you're a man, and you're a man, and you're a man, and you're a man, and you're a man, and you're a man, and you're a man, and you're a man, and you're a man, and you're a man, and you're a man, and you're a man, and you're a man, and you're a man, and you're a man, and you're a man, and you're a man, and you're a man, and you're a man, and you're a man, and you're a man, and you're a man, and you're a man, and you're a man, and you're a man, and you're a man, and you're a man, and you're a man, and you're a man, and you're a man, and you're a man, and you're a man, and you're a man, and you're a man, and you're a man, and you're a

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We speak the capital. 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

0: Africa. 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
1: Oh, Jesus, the Bijao Dean Dawas, our Yusuf Christi. Yaya Kanisa, Asida and Kodi, oh, Jesus, on fire. And if you fail in our ill, you will be found one day, oh, Jesus Christ, what? It's a man, and Yasida, you can be a man with the Apajao Dean Dawas. I show you, young.

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1: I'm ready to see what's on here. 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

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Many are Sato Minota Huyatuma. 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

0: 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We speak the capital. 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

0: 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Mene Obana.
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Class24.com. 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

0: Yanum Asuma was so fit. 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One will be a minimum, one upon that in the business.
1: 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We see the capital. Mene Obana.

0: Only Pacay, I would have the idea. 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When you're good at Fatiasia, oh, brother, I come on and pray and some may have been so. Can't you know that the young people say?
1: Crown24.com. We see the capital. Mene Obana.

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1: 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We speak the capital. 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

0: Bible says, "Obi tisaye nyankopwa ompa mu kampa sinani." 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
1: 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We speak the capital. 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

0: Ready to man who to me, Yenina. 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

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What do I end this? A child born, show us the window. But you, but she, I don't care.

Yeah! Magic Radio!

Oui, on a mis au assassiné un guerrier. 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Me dey mad you, mad you, mad you. 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Me dey mad you, one imagine it. 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Me, Sonia Safianica. 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It's also to be found. What on us from Shepherd? What on our moon? What on my mother? 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The Sonia, I want to watch. 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Open up. 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

Arabia Sense, say I'm falling apart. 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

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I'm not going to be a war. Why would see a man in Nazi so when Uncle Paul I am here? When Uncle Paul yet, Sama, and Kamum Yellow Kill Ruffin, that was us. And yet, I'll catch you ready. I said, I'll catch you up at the moment. Shut up on a second school. Never come in, yeah, shall or not, I just say. So, what's your son at the moment? And when I'm ready, yeah.

Jesus, what are you paying now? Hey, Oda,

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You're ready, you're ready, you're ready, you're ready, you're ready, you're ready, you're ready, you're ready, you're ready, you're ready, you're ready, you're ready, you're ready, you're ready, you're ready, you're ready, you're ready, you're ready, you're ready, you're ready, you're ready, you're ready, you're ready, you're ready, you're ready, you're ready, you're ready, you're ready, you're ready, you're ready, you're ready, you're ready, you're ready, you're ready, you're ready, you're ready, you're ready, you're ready, you're ready, you're ready, you're ready, you're ready, you're ready, you're ready, you're ready, you're ready, you're ready, you're ready, you're ready, you're ready, you're ready, you're ready, you're ready, you're ready, you're ready, you're ready, 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

Jesus. 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
0: Open the mail, but you're from Quasum. 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

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When you my, I can see. Why he need and you die. Come on, why you here? More him. Oh, yeah, right. Where? Then, yeah, I can see what's it.

Oh,

0: 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We speak the capital. 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
1: I'm going to go to the hospital. I'm going to go to the hospital. I'm going to go to the hospital. I'm going to go to the hospital. I'm going to go to the hospital. I'm going to go to the hospital. I'm going to go to the hospital. I'm going to go to the hospital. I'm going to go to the hospital. I'm going to go to the hospital. I'm going to go to the hospital. I'm going to go to the hospital. I'm going to go to the hospital. I'm going to go to the hospital. I'm going to go to the hospital. I'm going to go to the hospital. I'm going to go to the hospital. I'm going to go to the hospital. I'm going to go to the hospital. I'm going to go to the hospital. I'm going to go to the hospital. I'm going to go to the hospital. I'm going to go to the hospital. I'm going to go to the hospital. I'm going to go to the hospital. I'm going to go to the hospital. I'm going to go to the hospital. I'm going to go to the hospital. I'm going to go to the hospital. I'm going to go to the hospital. I'm going to go to the hospital. I'm going to go

We are the few.

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I know. Welcome!

0: Accra24.com. 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
1: What's it? Mama Utomi. 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Obenya Jimi. Me pamu phone mi mi yes. Anagi. I don't pay. But the winner, come here, don't go. Bakwa. Yeah, oh, new tickets. 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

for honor and you that you are. Catch your class, the rest is for any Jesus. One more has also friend that. I bet you are right. I bet you are right. I bet you are right. Nipa intimate. Apostle intimate. A confirm intimate. I know that you are saying it. I find it. What can you? What can you reach out? Hey! Catch your crown, say, I'm a man, Jesus. And I'll cry, let you. As I have run into somewhere, I know a quick money at high, and I will rush him out. Now I was the one who answered him. It sounds like a snake. That's right. Snake. So I'm going to make him watch him too. One more. And then Christopher, enough. Make up. Hey, right there.

Adia, me pamphone, and I'm not a man of Santa, or Matin of Football. I'm not coming. Yammy, we know ya, and a one. Oh, why? Come on, come on, come on, come on, come on, come on, come on, come on, come on, come on, come on, come on, come on, come on, come on, come on, come on, come on, come on, come on, come on, come on, come on, come on, come on, come on, come on, come on, come on, come on, come on, come on, come on, come on, come on, come on, come on, come on, come on, come on, come on, come on, come on, come on, come on, come on, come on, come on, come on, come on, come on, come on, come on, come on, come on, come on, come on, come on, come on, come on, come on, come on, come on, come on, come on, come on, come on, come on, come on, come on, come on, come on, come on, come on, come on, come on, come on, come on, come on, come on, come on, come on, come on, come on, come on, come on, come on, come on, come on, come on, come on, come on, come on, come on, come on, come on, come on, come on, come on, come on, come on, come on, come on, come on, come on, come on, come on, come on, come on, come on, come on, come on, come on, come on, come on, come on, come on, come on, come on, come on, come on, come on, come on, come on, come on, come on, come on, come on

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0: Eradi, Ezra, Sama, Nina, Kaza, Ugudu, Nau, Doni. 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

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I was saying, yes, what do you call him? I was saying, yes, what do you call him? I was saying, yes, what do you call him? I was saying, yes, what do you call him? I was saying, yes, what do you call him? I was saying, yes, what do you call him? I was saying, yes, what do you call him? I was saying, yes, what do you call him? I was saying, yes, what do you call him? I was saying, yes, what do you call him? I was saying, yes, what do you call him? I was saying, yes, what do you call him? I was saying, yes, what do you call him? I was saying, yes, what do you call him? I was saying, yes, what do you call him? I was saying, yes, what do you call him? I was saying, yes, what do you call him? I was saying, yes, what do you call him? I was saying, yes, what do you call him? I was saying, yes, what do you call him? I was saying, yes, what do you call him? I was saying, yes, what do you call him? I was saying, yes, what do you call him? I was saying, yes, what do you call him? I was saying, yes, what do you call him? I was saying, yes, what do you call him? I was saying, yes,

Hallelujah.

What you could, mamma, oh, I know. I said, yes, what you said, I'm not what you said. Minim, I want to give you. Minim, I don't want to. Minim, I don't want to. Minim, I don't want to. So that's telling me we are. What you could have. What we are. What we are. We are working on. What have one man here? Why are you here? Why are you here? Why are you here? Why are you here? Why are you here? Why are you here? Why are you here? Why are you here? Why are you here? Why are you here? Why are you here? Why are you here? Why are you here? Why are you here? Why are you here? Why are you here? Why are you Funny man, I want to say, make your hand on your tongue. Now, I'm proud of what them some said. What kind of what's that? When I'm in a half one, when you have one, what you, Jesus.

I'm going to go to the house. I'm going to go to the house. I'm going to go to the house. I'm going to go to the house. I'm going to go to the house. I'm going to go to the house. I'm going to go to the house. I'm going to go to the house. I'm going to go to the house. I'm going to go to the house. I'm going to go to the house. I'm going to go to the house. I'm going to go to the house. I'm going to go to the house. I'm going to go to the house. I'm going to go to the house. I'm going to go to the house. I'm going to go to the house. I'm going to go to the house. I'm going to go to the house. I'm going to go to the house. I'm going to go to the house. I'm going to go to the house. I'm going to go to the house. I'm going to go to the house. I'm going to go to the house. I'm going to go to the house. I'm going to go to the house. I'm going to go to the house. I'm going to go to the house. I'm going to go to the house. I'm going to go to the house. I'm going to go to the house. I'm going to go to the house. I'm going to go to the house. I'm going to go to the house. I'm going to go to the house. I'm going to go to the

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2: I'm not sure. I'm not sure. I'm not sure. I'm not sure. I'm not sure. I'm not sure. I'm not sure. I'm not sure. I'm not sure. I'm not sure. I'm not sure. I'm not sure. I'm not sure. I'm not sure. I'm not sure. I'm not sure. I'm not sure. I'm not sure. I'm not sure. I'm not sure. I'm not sure. I'm not sure. I'm not sure. I'm not sure. I'm not sure. I'm not sure. I'm not sure. I'm not sure. I'm not sure. I'm not sure. I'm not sure. I'm not sure. I'm not sure. I'm not sure. I'm not sure. I'm not sure. I'm not sure. I'm not sure. I'm not sure. I'm not sure. I'm not sure. I'm not sure. I'm not sure. I'm not sure. I'm not sure. I'm not sure. I'm not sure. I'm not sure. I'm not sure. I'm not sure. I'm not sure. I'm not sure. I

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I don't even know how to explain the kindness of God to the children of God who have met here to praise God. Brother James, can you help me?

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1: Oh, we're ready and young people. 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Sansa, we are Yamia Utsia. Now, I hear it to Rikada. 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

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Amen.

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0: 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We think the capital. 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We think the capital. 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
0: 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Mene Obana.